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I've been out of shape, thinking out of the box, I'm an astronaut. I blasted off the planet, rock that caused catastrophe, and it matters more because I had it. Now I had a thought about wreaking havoc on an opposition. Kinda shocking, they want a static with precision. I'm automatic, quarterback, I ain't talking second, pack it up.

24. Radio informacyjne. I'm a real wild one. Wild one. Wild one. Wild one.

0: 6th Street, hearing you whisper through the phone. Wait for me to come home.
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